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8: Let's go to the beach. 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They say what they gonna say. Have a drink. 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

0: I have two pairs of tickets to give away for Ball at the Alma Hall on Saturday evening. 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
1: Good morning. RCMP investigating two suspicious deaths in the community of Knowlesville. On August 12th, police responded to a report of two sudden deaths at a residence on Knowlesville Road in the community. When police arrived at the scene, they located a 68-year-old man and 74-year-old man deceased inside the residence. The two men were known to each other, and there is no threat to public safety. Major Crime Unit is investigating the men's deaths as suspicious. Autopsies are scheduled to determine the exact cause of death. Police asking anyone who may have information that could help further the investigation to contact RCMP. A request from Campbellton City Council to lower the speed limit on Route 17 in Glencoe to 80 kilometers an hour has been denied by the Department of Transportation and Infrastructure. Brunswick News reporting, council had asked that the limit be lowered from 80 kilometers an hour because of the number of complaints of speeding drivers in that section of the city. Route 17, which links St. Leonard to the west, to Campbellton in the east, and is the main road across the top of the province, mostly has a speed limit of 90 kilometers an hour, but in a number of locations it drops to 70, and on a couple of occasions 50 kilometers an hour, where it passes through populated areas like St. Quentin. DTI spokesperson Jacob McDonald says the province follows national criteria when determining speed limits, and it's up to drivers to adjust to conditions when necessary. Council agreed to send another letter to the province asking for the request to be revisited. Talks on Donald Trump's latest tariff threats have been tense in Washington. A 50% tariff is due to go into effect Wednesday on $28 billion worth of Canadian exports, including some that are supposedly covered by COSMA. Trump says he's imposing the new tariffs because he wants American alcohol back on liquor store shelves. Some provinces have said no. Trump also wants free access to Canada for American dairy products, and he doesn't like our retaliatory tariffs on American autos. Canada-U.S. Trade Minister Dominic LeBlanc has been meeting with U.S. Trade Representative Jameson Greer, including a virtual session yesterday. LeBlanc has been pushing for a comprehensive trade agreement, but those talks have been described as tough. And new research showing certain blood-thinning medication may also reduce the rate of cognitive decline related to Alzheimer's. Recently published peer-reviewed research shows patients with atrial fibrillation and Alzheimer's disease appeared to see slower decline when taking certain blood-thinning medications than others. The research was observational, meaning that scientists cannot be certain that slower cognitive decline was definitely attributable to the drug. However, researchers say there are reasons to believe the treatment could have a positive effect on cognition by improving blood flow and reducing small-scale damage to the brain. Over to sports, the Yankees avoided a sweep in Toronto with a 4-3 win in 10 innings over the Blue Jays. Elsewhere, the Red Sox lost 8-3 in Pittsburgh. Now you're up to date. I'm Jen Nicholson.
2: It's 100 FM weather. Today we're going to see those showers should be ending this afternoon. Risk of a thunder shower late this morning. About 5 to 10 millimeters expected throughout the day. High of plus 20 degrees. Tonight, mainly cloudy overnight. Chance of showers and low of plus 15. Tuesday looks like a mixture of clouds and showers, risk of a thunder shower in the afternoon, a high of plus 21, and throughout the evening, cloudy periods overnight, chance of showers and a low of plus 16. The outlook for Wednesday is cloudy, chance of showers and a high of plus 21. At 6:03, it is plus 15.
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Yes, happy Monday. Remember, coffee is not a solution, but it's a pretty good place to start. Here's Preston Pablo, 'cause I do.

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0: Hits 100 FM weather. It looks like we're going to get a couple of showers this morning. They should be ending this afternoon. Risk of a thunder shower late this morning. About 10 to 15 millimeters expected throughout the day. A high of plus 20 degrees. Tonight, mainly cloudy overnight. Chance of showers and a low of plus 15. Tuesday, we can expect cloudy, chance of showers throughout the day, risk of a thunder shower in the afternoon, a high of plus 21, and throughout the evening, cloudy periods overnight, chance of showers and a low of plus 16. The outlook for Wednesday is cloudy, chance of showers and a high of plus 21. At 6:22, it is very light mist, plus 15.
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1: A little Frank Walker and Astrid with Only When It Rains. Time now for Hollywood Buzz. Matthew McConaughey is an Oscar winner who has racked up over 40 feature film roles since it bursting into the Hollywood scene in the early 1990s, but the actor, who is now 56, surprised fans by revealing the film that has continued to be his biggest moneymaker in an interview with Entertainment Weekly on Thursday. Instead of his career-defining role as Dallas Buyers Club in 2013 or the sci-fi space epic Interstellar 2014, McConaughey revealed that his 2003 romantic comedy, How to Lose a Guy in 10 Days, is the gift that just keeps on giving.
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Today we're going to see a couple of showers. They should be ending this afternoon. Chance of a thunder shower. About 10 to 15 millimeters expected throughout the day. A high of plus 20 degrees. Tonight mainly cloudy overnight. Chance of showers and a low of plus 15. Tuesday going to be a bit more of the same. Cloudy, chance of showers throughout the day. Risk of a thunder shower in the afternoon. A high of plus 21. And throughout the evening, cloudy periods overnight. Chance of showers and a low of plus 16. The outlook for Wednesday is cloudy, chance of showers, and a high of plus 21. At 6:51, it is plus 15.

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3: Good morning. RCMP investigating two suspicious deaths in the community of Knowlesville. On August 12th, police responded to a report of two sudden deaths at a residence on Knowlesville Road in the community. When police arrived at the scene, they located a 68-year-old man and 74-year-old man deceased inside the residence. The two men were known to each other and there is no threat to public safety. Major Crime Unit is investigating the men's deaths as suspicious. Autopsies are scheduled to determine the exact cause of death. Police asking anyone who may have information that could help further the investigation to contact RCMP. Talks on Donald Trump's latest tariff threats have been tense in Washington. A 50% tariff is due to go into effect Wednesday on $28 billion worth of Canadian exports, including some that are supposedly covered by COSMA. Trump says he's imposing the new tariffs because he wants American alcohol back on liquor store shelves. Some provinces have said no. Trump also wants free access to Canada for American dairy products, and he doesn't like our retaliatory tariffs on American autos. Canada-U.S. Trade Minister Dominic LeBlanc has been meeting with U.S. Trade Representative Jameson Greer, including a virtual session yesterday. LeBlanc has been pushing for a comprehensive trade agreement, but those talks have been described as tough. Celebrations were held across the region on Saturday for National Acadian Day. Acadians have celebrated their rich culture, history, and language for generations, dating back to 1881 at the first National Acadian Convention in Memramcook. Prime Minister Mark Carney announced $5 million over 5 years to support National Acadian Day celebrations. He says government is also raising Francophone immigration targets outside Quebec so that Acadian employers can find the French-speaking talent they need to grow their businesses. Carney says for more than 400 years, Acadians have shown us that a proudly embraced identity is a source of strength for the entire country. A new senior women's hockey league taking shape for this winter. Three teams from northern New Brunswick will form a new league, according to Brunswick News. Last year, the Miramichi Mayhem and Bathurst Blades played a few exhibition games with each other, as well as against teams from the southern part of the province. Now, the Campbellton area Northern Shield will join those teams to form a North Shore Women's Hockey League. Organizers say the goal was simple, help establish enough teams to eventually form a competitive women's league in northern New Brunswick. It's expected each team will play 6 home games and 6 road games, though a schedule has not been created. Over to sports, the Yankees avoided a sweep in Toronto with a 4-3 win in 10 innings over the Blue Jays. Elsewhere, the Red Sox lost 8-3 in Pittsburgh. Now you're up to date. I'm Jen Nicholson.
4: It's 100 FM weather. Today we're going to see a couple of showers. They should be ending this afternoon. Chance of a thunder shower late this morning. About 10 to 15 millimeters expected throughout the day. A high of plus 20 degrees. Tonight, mainly cloudy overnight. Chance of showers and a low of plus 15. Tuesday, going to be cloudy, chance of showers, risk of a thunder shower in the afternoon, a high of plus 21, and throughout the evening, cloudy periods overnight, chance of showers, and a low of plus 16. The outlook for Wednesday is cloudy, chance of showers, and a high of plus 21. At 7:06, it is plus 15.
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0: I have two pairs of tickets to give away for Brawl at the Alma Hall on Saturday evening. 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
1: Hits 100 FM weather. Today we're going to see a couple of showers this morning that should be ending this afternoon. Risk of a thunder shower, about 10 to 15 millimeters expected throughout the day. A high of plus 20 degrees. Tonight mainly cloudy overnight. Chance of showers and a low of plus 15. Tuesday going to be cloudy. Chance of showers throughout the day. Risk of a thunder shower in the afternoon. A high of plus 21. And throughout the evening, cloudy periods overnight. Chance of showers and a low of plus 16. The outlook for Wednesday is cloudy. Chance of showers and a high of plus 21. At 7:23. It is plus 15.
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3: Good morning. RCMP investigating two suspicious deaths in the community of Knowlesville. On August 12th, police responded to a report of two sudden deaths at a residence on Knowlesville Road in the community. When police arrived at the scene, they located a 68-year-old man and 74-year-old man deceased inside the residence. The two men were known to each other and there is no threat to public safety. Major Crime Unit is investigating the men's deaths as suspicious. Autopsies are scheduled to determine the exact cause of death. Police asking anyone who may have information that could help further the investigation to contact RCMP. A request from Campbellton City Council to lower the speed limit on Route 17 in Glencoe to 80 kilometers an hour has been denied by the Department of Transportation and Infrastructure. Brunswick News reporting, council had asked that the limit be lowered from 80 kilometers an hour because of the number of complaints of speeding drivers in that section of the city. Route 17, which links St. Leonard to the west, to Campbellton in the east, and is the main road across the top of the province, mostly has a speed limit of 90 kilometers an hour, but in a number of locations it drops to 70, and on a couple of occasions 50 kilometers an hour, where it passes through populated areas like St. Quentin. DTI spokesperson Jacob McDonald says the province follows national criteria when determining speed limits and it's up to drivers to adjust to conditions when necessary. Council agreed to send another letter to the province asking for the request to be revisited. Talks on Donald Trump's latest tariff threats have been tense in Washington. A 50% tariff is due to go into effect Wednesday on $28 billion worth of Canadian exports, including some that are supposedly covered by COSMA. Trump says he's imposing the new tariffs because he wants American alcohol back on liquor store shelves. Some provinces have said no. Trump also wants free access to Canada for American dairy products, and he doesn't like our retaliatory tariffs on American autos. Canada-U.S. Trade Minister Dominic LeBlanc has been meeting with U.S. Trade Representative Jameson Greer, including a virtual session yesterday. LeBlanc has been pushing for a comprehensive trade agreement, but those talks have been described as tough. And new research showing certain blood-thinning medication may also reduce the rate of cognitive decline related to Alzheimer's. Recently published peer-reviewed research shows patients with atrial fibrillation and Alzheimer's disease appeared to see slower decline when taking certain blood-thinning medications than others. The research was observational, meaning that scientists cannot be certain that slower cognitive decline was definitely attributable to the drug. However, researchers say there are reasons to believe the treatment could have a positive effect on cognition by improving blood flow and reducing small-scale damage to the brain. Over to sports, the Yankees avoided a sweep in Toronto with a 4-3 win in 10 innings over the Blue Jays. Elsewhere, the Red Sox lost 8-3 in Pittsburgh. Now you're up to date. I'm Jen Nicholson.
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5: Hits 100 FM weather. Today we're going to see showers. They should be ending this afternoon. Risk of a thunder shower, about 10 to 15 millimeters expected throughout the day. A high of plus 20 degrees. Tonight mainly cloudy overnight. Chance of showers and a low of plus 15. Tuesday is going to be cloudy. Chance of showers. Risk of a thunder shower in the afternoon. A high of plus 21. And throughout the evening, cloudy periods overnight. Chance of showers and a low of plus 16. The outlook for Wednesday is cloudy. Chance of showers and a high of plus 21. At 7:36, it is little overcast, plus 15.
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0: 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Well, Hits 100 FM, Bog Optical, Bog Web Poll results are in from Friday. The question of the day was, are you still buying mostly Canadian? Well, out of everyone that responded, 87% said yes, they are, and 13% said no. Today's Web Poll question of the day is, what is your level of concern when it comes to world population? Are you very concerned, somewhat concerned, or no concern whatsoever? We value each and every response. And again, today's web poll is powered by Vogue Optical.
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2: Warm weather is here, and so are

0: It's like cloudy, chance of showers throughout the day, risk of a thunder shower in the afternoon, a high of plus 21, and throughout the evening, cloudy periods overnight, chance of showers and a low of plus 16. The outlook for Wednesday is cloudy, chance of showers and a high of plus 21. At 7:54, it is plus 15.
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3: Good morning. The Island Fishermen Cooperative Association, which processes millions of pounds of lobster and employs hundreds of seasonal workers, has filed for creditor protection. The co-op in Lamaque has accumulated nearly $25 million in debt and has been operating at a loss since at least 2024, according to court documents. CBC reporting last Thursday, a St. John judge granted a temporary order to protect the co-op's assets from creditors for the next 10 days. Court filings list nearly $17 million in debts owed to unsecured creditors, such as the Atlantic Fisheries Fund, the Atlantic Canada Opportunities Agency, lobster and crab suppliers, other vendors, and its own members. The co-op says it blames several factors for its current situation, including its cooperative ownership model, which it said no longer reflects the contemporary realities of the commercial crab and lobster fishing industry. Celebrations were held across the region on Saturday for National Acadian Day. Acadians have celebrated their rich culture, history, and language for generations, dating back to 1881 at the first National Acadian Convention in Memramcook. Prime Minister Mark Carney announced $5 million over 5 years to support National Acadian Day celebrations. He says government is also raising Francophone immigration targets outside Quebec so that Acadian employers can find the French-speaking talent they need to grow their businesses. Carney says for more than 400 years, Acadians have shown us that a proudly embraced identity is a source of strength for the entire country. Some evacuees were allowed to return to their homes in the Okanagan as crews continue to battle wildfires. An evacuation order in part of the district of Summerland was downgraded to an alert yesterday, and a key highway was reopened. Some residents are hoping they still have a home to go to. Hundreds of structures have been lost in the wildfires that have ravaged the BC interior this summer. Smoke from the wildfires continues to hover over the southern part of BC, and unstable weather patterns with lightning could cause more fires. Residents in the Summerland area being allowed back home will still be under an alert ready to evacuate again on short notice. And another controversial move by President Donald Trump yesterday, telling his Secretary of War, Pete Hegseth, to scale back planned joint military exercises with South Korea. Trump said it was because South Korea refused to help with his war against Iran. He also said he has a good relationship with North Korea's dictator, Kim Jong-un. Trump posted on social media, the military exercises are not only costly, but send a signal that is totally inappropriate and hostile to North Korea, which has been unthreatening and respectful during his time in the White House. According to the Associated Press, experts say it's another example of Trump siding against an ally in favor of a dictator other presidents have termed an adversary. Over to sports, the Yankees avoided a sweep in Toronto with a 4-3 win in 10 innings over the Blue Jays. Elsewhere, the Red Sox lost 8-3 in Pittsburgh. Now you're up to date. I'm Jen Nicholson.
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6: Hits 100 FM weather. Today we're going to see a couple of showers ending this afternoon. Risk of a thunder shower, about 10 to 15 millimeters expected throughout the day. A high of plus 20 degrees. Tonight mainly cloudy overnight. Chance of showers and a low of plus 15. Tuesday looks like cloudy. Chance of showers throughout the day. Risk of a thunder shower, high of plus 21. And throughout the evening, cloudy periods overnight. Chance of showers and a low of plus 16. The outlook for Wednesday is cloudy. Chance of showers and a high of plus 21. At 8:06, it is overcast. Light rain, plus 15.
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0: Hits 100 FM with Steve Mack, 820 on your Monday morning. A little Lolo and the Punisher. Yes, it is Monday. Time to put on your professional face and pretend you didn't spend the weekend doing absolutely nothing.
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0: It's 100 FM weather. Today we're going to see showers. They should be ending this afternoon. Risk of a thunder shower late this morning. About 10 to 15 millimeters expected throughout the day. A high of plus 20 degrees. Tonight mainly cloudy overnight. Chance of showers and a low of plus 15. Tuesday is going to be more of the same. Cloudy, chance of showers, risk of a thunder shower in the afternoon. A high of plus 21. And throughout the evening, cloudy periods overnight. Chance of showers and a low of plus 16. The outlook for Wednesday is cloudy. Chance of showers and a high of plus 21. At 8:23, it is light mist plus 16.
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2: Good morning. RCMP investigating two suspicious deaths in the community of Knowlesville. On August 12th, police responded to a report of two sudden deaths at a residence on Knowlesville Road in the community. When police arrived at the scene, they located a 68-year-old man and 74-year-old man deceased inside the residence. The two men were known to each other, and there is no threat to public safety. Major Crime Unit is investigating the men's deaths as suspicious. Autopsies are scheduled to determine the exact cause of death. Police asking anyone who may have information that could help further the investigation to contact RCMP. Talks on Donald Trump's latest tariff threats have been tense in Washington. A 50% tariff is due to go into effect Wednesday on $28 billion worth of Canadian exports, including some that are supposedly covered by COSMA. Trump says he's imposing the new tariffs because he wants American alcohol back on liquor store shelves. Some provinces have said no. Trump also wants free access to Canada for American dairy products, and he doesn't like our retaliatory tariffs on American autos. Canada-U.S. Trade Minister Dominic LeBlanc has been meeting with U.S. Trade Representative Jameson Greer, including a virtual session yesterday. LeBlanc has been pushing for a comprehensive trade agreement, but those talks have been described as tough. Celebrations were held across the region on Saturday for National Acadian Day. Acadians have celebrated their rich culture, history, and language for generations, dating back to 1881 at the first National Acadian Convention in Memramcook. Prime Minister Mark Carney announced $5 million over 5 years to support National Acadian Day celebrations. He says government is also raising Francophone immigration targets outside Quebec so that Acadian employers can find the French-speaking talent they need to grow their businesses. Carney says for more than 400 years, Acadians have shown us that a proudly embraced identity is a source of strength for the entire country. A new senior women's hockey league taking shape for this winter. Three teams from northern New Brunswick will form a new league, according to Brunswick News. Last year, the Miramichi Mayhem and Bathurst Blades played a few exhibition games with each other, as well as against teams from the southern part of the province. Now, the Campbellton area Northern Shield will join those teams to form a North Shore Women's Hockey League. Organizers say the goal was simple, help establish enough teams to eventually form a competitive women's league in northern New Brunswick. It's expected each team will play 6 home games and 6 road games, though a schedule has not been created. Over to sports, the Yankees avoided a sweep in Toronto with a 4-3 win in 10 innings over the Blue Jays. Elsewhere, the Red Sox lost 8-3 in Pittsburgh. Now you're up to date. I'm Jen Nicholson.
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4: It's 100 FM weather. Today we're going to see showers. They should be ending this afternoon. Risk of a thunder shower late this morning. About 10 to 15 millimeters expected throughout the day. A high of plus 20 degrees. Tonight we're going to see mainly cloudy skies, chance of showers, and a low of plus 15. Tomorrow, cloudy, chance of showers throughout the day. Risk of a thunder shower in the afternoon. A high of plus 21. And throughout the evening, cloudy periods overnight, chance of showers, and a low of plus 16. The outlook for Wednesday is cloudy, chance of showers, and a high of plus 21. At 8:35, it is plus 16.
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I have two pairs of tickets to give away for Brawl at the Alma Hall on Saturday evening. 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Brawl at the Alma Hall is Saturday evening, and bell rings at 6:30 p.m. All you have to do is text me for two pairs of tickets at 777-2411. Winners will be drawn on Wednesday morning.

0: Hits 100 FM with Steve Mack, a little Alicia Moffat, and Layer Late. Time now for Hollywood Buzz. Well, the Challenger winner Tyler Duckworth has died at the age of 44. The reality TV star's death was announced by his mother, Joni, via a Facebook post on Thursday. My son Tyler passed away earlier this week. Cause of death has yet to be determined. I will post on Facebook about services as soon as his dad and I figure it out, she wrote. Duckworth died on Tuesday after he was found unresponsive in his bathroom, according to The Sun. A source told The Outlook that Duckworth had recently undergone surgery, though it's not clear if the procedures had anything to do with his death. Hey, if you have a moment, don't forget to head on over to the Hits 100 FM website and participate in today's Seek and Be What poll. The question of the day is, what is your level of concern when it comes to world population? Are you very concerned, somewhat concerned, or maybe not concerned at all? 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It's now time for Out in the Town. 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
2: Hits 100 FM weather. Today we're going to see showers this morning. They should be ending this afternoon. Risk of a thunder shower late this morning. About 10 to 15 millimeters of rain expected throughout the day. High of plus 20 degrees. Tonight mainly cloudy overnight. Chance of showers and low of plus 15. Tuesday going to be cloudy. Chance of showers throughout the day. Risk of a thunder shower in the afternoon. A high of plus 21. And throughout the evening cloudy periods overnight. Chance of showers and a low of plus 16. The outlook for Wednesday is cloudy. Chance of showers and a high of plus 21. At 8:56, it is plus 16, light mist.
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0: Hits 100 FM weather. Today, those showers should be ending this afternoon, then cloudy. Risk of a thunder shower late this morning and early this afternoon. About 10 to 15 millimeters expected throughout the day. A high of plus 20 degrees. Tonight, cloudy. Overnight, chance of showers and a low of plus 15. Tuesday, we're looking at cloudy skies. Chance of showers, risk of a thunder shower in the afternoon. A high of plus 21. And throughout the evening, cloudy periods overnight. Chance of showers and a low of plus 16. The outlook for Wednesday is cloudy, chance of showers, and a high of plus 21. At 9:54, it is light mist, plus 15.
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3: Please be advised that the water department for the Campbellton area will carry out a water main flushing program on its water system from Monday, August 10th to Thursday, September 10th, or until work is completed in order to continue providing quality water. During this time, residents may experience reduced water pressure and some water discoloration. Residents are advised to run their water and check it before laundering. The Campbellton Regional Community apologizes for any inconvenience caused to its residents during this period.
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8: It's 100 FM weather. Today, though, showers should be ending this afternoon, then cloudy for the remainder of the day. Risk of a thunder shower late this morning, about 10 to 15 millimeters expected, a high of plus 20. Tonight, mainly cloudy overnight, chance of showers and low of plus 15. Tuesday is going to be cloudy, chance of showers throughout the day, risk of a thunder shower in the afternoon, a high of plus 21, and throughout the evening, cloudy periods overnight, chance of showers and a low of plus 16. The outlook for Wednesday is cloudy, chance of showers and a high of plus 21. At 10:37, it is light rain, plus 15.
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1: It's 100 FM weather. Today, those showers should be ending this afternoon, then cloudy for the remainder of the day. Risk of a thunder shower, about 10 to 15 millimeters expected. A high of plus 20 degrees. Tonight, mainly cloudy overnight. Chance of showers and a low of plus 15. Tuesday, we're looking at cloudy skies. Chance of showers. Risk of a thunder shower in the afternoon. A high of plus 21. And throughout the evening, cloudy periods overnight. Chance of showers and a low of plus 16. The outlook for Wednesday is cloudy. Chance of showers and a high of plus 21. At 11:45, it is light rain, plus 15.
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1: 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And rewind the tape a little. 5, 4, 3, 2, 1.
2: 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The Back in the Day replay.

0: Music from Avril Lavigne, that song taking us back to 2002. And apparently that song, those lyrics inspired by her feelings of loneliness over being single. Well, there you go. She put it to good use because that was a very big hit for Avril Lavigne. And we've got more of those coming up. Christina Aguilera after the break.
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0: Stacey Orako on your Back in the Day replay with Jen on this Monday afternoon. Well, today is Monday the 17th. If you're celebrating a birthday or an anniversary or anything at all, we hope you have a great day. Even though it's Monday, have a great day. It was on this date in 1995. Now, the 90s were pivotal for so many new things with software and computers and just technology in general. It was on this date in 1995 that Microsoft bought the rights to the Rolling Stones' 1981 hit Start Me Up. They used it as the theme for the Windows 95 rollout. Yes, I remember that so well. I was actually, a couple of years after this, I was teaching Microsoft. So a lot of things from the 90s were pretty cool. Like I said, if you're celebrating a birthday today, let me see. Donnie Wahlberg is 57. Sean Penn turning 66 years old today. Have a great day.
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5: Here's your latest Environment Canada weather forecast. Some showers with the risk of thunder showers, giving 10 to 15 millimeters this afternoon. High today of 20. For tonight, mainly cloudy with a chance of showers, low of 15 overnight. For Tuesday, cloudy with a chance of showers, high tomorrow of 20. And for Wednesday, cloudy with a chance of showers and a high of 21.
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12: Here's your latest Environment Canada weather forecast. Some showers with risk of thunder showers, giving 10 to 15 millimeters this afternoon. High today of 20. For tonight, mainly cloudy with a chance of showers, low of 15 overnight. For Tuesday, cloudy with a chance of showers, high tomorrow of 20. And for Wednesday, cloudy with a chance of showers and a high of 21.
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0: Justin Bieber, that speed demon on Hits 100. 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
8: Here's your latest Environment Canada weather forecast. Some showers with a risk of thunder showers, giving 10 to 15 millimeters this afternoon. High today of 20. For tonight, mainly cloudy with a chance of showers, low of 15 overnight. For Tuesday, cloudy with a chance of showers, high tomorrow of 20. And for Wednesday, cloudy with a chance of showers and high of 21.
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The Man's Garden Center and Landscaping Yard Sale Report. 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

0: 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Loving, I'm living, so we turning up. 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

0: Teddy Swims, that's Mr. Know-It-All on Hits 100. 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

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I found those pictures on my phone, 5 hours so long. I wish you were back from Boston. I'm alone learning those lessons. 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
7: Here's your latest Environment Canada weather forecast. Mainly cloudy with a chance of showers this evening and overnight, low 15. Tuesday, cloudy with a chance of showers and a risk of thunder showers, high tomorrow of 21. And for Wednesday, cloudy with a chance of showers and a high of 21.
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0: $1 billion agreement will upgrade and expand the Churchill Falls Generating Station, developing the Gull Island Hydroelectric Project and building associated transmission lines. The project will generate 14,000 megawatts of clean power and support 23,000 jobs. Federal government's providing $10 billion in financing. Carney says the agreement realizes the enormous potential of Canada when we build together. Premiers of Quebec and Newfoundland also praised the deal. Actress Hayden Panettiere has died at the age of 36. She was found unresponsive at her home in North Carolina on Sunday. Panettiere appeared in several movies as a child, such as Remember the Titans, before starring in hit shows like Heroes and Nashville. Several of the songs she recorded as the lead star in the country music-themed Nashville also made the Billboard charts. No official cause of death was given, though several media outlets in the U.S. have cited a suspected overdose. Panettiere had been open in recent years about the postpartum depression she suffered after the birth of her daughter and the alcohol and prescription medication addiction that followed. In sports in the majors, the Blue Jays, just one game behind the final wild card spot in the American League, are in Houston tonight. Now you're up to date. I'm Jeff Goodfellow.
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0: Here's your latest Environment Canada weather forecast. Mainly cloudy with a chance of showers this evening and overnight, low 15. Tuesday, cloudy with a chance of showers and a risk of thundershowers, high tomorrow of 21. And for Wednesday, cloudy with a chance of showers and a high of 21.
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0: Talking Time Machine on Hits 100. The thrift shop at St. John Baptist Church will be open this Thursday. They're going to have their $10 bag sale on the 20th and then on Saturday the 22nd. 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And then starting on the 27th, they're going to have the fall and winter clothes. 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
8: Here's your latest Environment Canada weather forecast. Mainly cloudy with a chance of showers this evening and overnight, low 15. Tuesday, cloudy with a chance of showers and a risk of thunder showers, high tomorrow of 21. And for Wednesday, cloudy with a chance of showers and a high of 21.
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Olivia Rodrigo, that stupid song on Hits 100. Here's Enrique Iglesias, and I like it.

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3: Good afternoon. Minister Mark Carney has announced the largest clean energy investment in North American history. Nearly $70 billion agreement will upgrade and expand the Churchill Falls Generating Station, developing the Gull Island Hydroelectric Project and building associated transmission lines. The project will generate 14,000 megawatts of clean power and support 23,000 jobs. Federal government's providing $10 billion in financing. Carney says the agreement realizes the enormous potential of Canada when we build together. Premiers of Quebec and Newfoundland also praised the deal. The Chaleur Regional Hospital in Bathurst has been experiencing a bit of a baby boom. They've had 503 deliveries in the last fiscal year, up from 469 the previous year, and well up from the six-year low of 430 back in 2023-2024. Last year's deliveries almost matched the 504 high that was seen during the pandemic years. The Vitality Health Network says a contributing factor has been the suspension of obstetric services in Campbellton because of staffing issues. According to the Northern Light, 207 of last year's births at the Chaleur Regional Hospital were from the Bathurst area and 127 were from the Acadian Peninsula. However, 169 were expectant mothers from the Restigouche region that had to travel to Bathurst to have their babies. The waters off northeastern New Brunswick are busy with whale and shark activity. Tagged great white named Cross pinged just at the mouth of the Bay of Chaleur last week, while some sightings have been reported on social media in the bay itself. A pair of other tagged great whites have also pinged over the past week a little further outside the bay. Meanwhile, there continues to be lots of endangered North Atlantic right whale activity just off the Acadian Peninsula. That includes several confirmed sightings and acoustic detections over the weekend. At least one of those is a right whale with a calf in tow. So far, that hasn't had much of an impact on the current lobster fishing season in Area 25, which covers the northern half of the Northumberland Strait up to the waters off Miramichi. There had been a couple of right whale-related closures in LFA 25 when the season first got underway earlier this month, but those have since reopened. The Island Fishermen's Cooperative Association on the Acadian Peninsula has filed for creditor protection. According to court documents, the co-op in Lamech has accumulated nearly $25 million in debt and has been operating at a loss since at least 2024. Co-op processes millions of dollars worth of seafood and employs hundreds of workers. CBC reports a St. John judge granted a temporary order to protect the co-op's assets from creditors for the next 10 days. Court filing lists nearly $17 million in debts owed to unsecured creditors such as the Atlantic Fisheries Fund, COA, lobster and crab suppliers, other vendors, and its own members. Co-op says it blames several factors for its current situation, including its cooperative ownership model. It says that no longer reflects the realities of the commercial crab and lobster fishing industry. Requests through the Kids Help Phone in New Brunswick have increased by more than double the national average. National organization reported last week a sharp 24% increase in young Canadians that were reaching out for help, in particular during the overnight hours via text. Requests for help from kids in New Brunswick was up 49%. The Kids Help Foundation has now launched an urgent call for fundraising support ahead of the upcoming school year to keep up with the demand. Money would go towards both staff and technology. Nova Scotia-based

0: J&W Foundations also pledged to match up to $250,000 in donations received between now and September 11th. The national inflation rate inched upwards to 3% in July, up from 2.8% in June. Stats Canada data shows much of that increase is attributed to higher gas prices. Year-over-year cost of groceries rose by 3.1% last month. That was down from 3.9% in June. New Brunswick posted the second highest inflation rate in the country in July at 4.6%. That was up from 3.8% the month before. And the RCMP say it assisted in the return of a 2,000-year-old Peruvian bull that was spotted for sale at a Montreal auction. The Nazca-style bull was identified as one of a set of three bulls being sold at a Montreal auction house in June. Two of the bulls held little value, but the third was identified as a 2,000-year-old Peruvian artifact. Peruvian authorities alerted Canadian officials to the bull's cultural and historical significance and requested it be repatriated. The auction house suspended the sale, and the Montreal seller voluntarily relinquished the artifact after discussions with the RCMP. It was officially returned via the Peruvian consulate in Montreal in July. RCMP say no charges were laid in connection with the bull's recovery. In sports in the majors, the Blue Jays, just one game behind the final wild card spot in the American League, are in Houston tonight. Now you're up to date. I'm Jeff Goodfellow.
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0: Here's your latest Environment Canada weather forecast. Mainly cloudy with a chance of showers this evening and overnight, low 15. Tuesday, cloudy with a chance of showers and a risk of thundershowers, high tomorrow of 21. And for Wednesday, cloudy with a chance of showers and a high of 21.
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8: Here's your latest Environment Canada weather forecast. Mainly cloudy with a chance of showers this evening and overnight, low 15. Tuesday, cloudy with a chance of showers and a risk of thunder showers, high tomorrow of 21. And for Wednesday, cloudy with a chance of showers and a high of 21.
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5: Here's your latest Environment Canada weather forecast. Mainly cloudy with a chance of showers this evening and overnight, low 15. Tuesday, cloudy with a chance of showers and a risk of thundershowers, high tomorrow of 21. And for Wednesday, cloudy with a chance of showers and a high of 21.
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4: Please be advised that the water department for the Atholville area will carry out a water main flushing program on its water system from Tuesday, July 21st to Friday, August 21st, or until work is completed in order to continue providing quality water. 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Residents are advised to run their water and check it before laundering. The Campbellton Regional Community apologizes for any inconvenience caused to its residents during this period.
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